0: Yes, Little Toot just couldn't seem to behave himself. He wasn't really bad, but it just seemed he was always getting into trouble. You see, Little Toot was a tugboat, and a tugboat is supposed to pull the big ships around the harbor. That's what Little Toot's father did. His name was Big Toot, and when he blew his whistle, it sounded like this. But when Little Toot blew his whistle, it sounded like this. A funny little whistle, wasn't it? But Little Toot didn't care. He went on his merry way, zipping around in the water, in and out among the big ocean liners, tooting his whistle and blowing round black smoke balls out of his smokestack. First the whistle, then a puff of smoke.
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Boy, little toot. Hauled out to sea by the cops and left alone. That seems a bit harsh, don't you think? Jeez. I be Red Molly, Captain Jack, be off scuttling ships or doing something nefarious.

just ate the Beastie Boys. Come on, Fuzzy, make some noise. I am Zorak, hear me roar. Had enough, I'll give you more. Pull my finger, here's a plan. You be Chico, I'm the man.

Dude, thank you all so much. Coming to see us time and time again. We really, really appreciate it. Thank you all so much. Cheers.

KFJC. Tune in to the Cerebral Vortex, and I'm your host, Lurker. We're getting things rolling here on this fine Wednesday night. First off, a big shout out to J Omega, doing a fantastic job with his live and unreleased Mogwai March 27th, 2026. Yeah, Glasshouse Theater at the Queensland Performing Arts Center, Brisbane, Australia. Nice set there. But what did we just hear? We heard Bill Laswell doing Babylon Sight off version 2 version, a dub transmission. Before that, bit of fun, get things rolling. Some good old Bee Gees with Stayin' Alive off good old Saturday Night Fever. Song's been stuck in my head a couple weeks after watching the good old comedy classic Airplane, the dancing scene in there, flinging his coat around. Bar fight. Great movie. Gets me dancing. Anyways, Cerebral Vortex, I'm Lurker. Getting things going here. Over-caffeinated a bit here. Trying to figure things out. Let you know, our KFJC is accepting applications. Come join a part of us. Doesn't take much to get that application approved. Just you going to our website at kfjc.org. Up there near the top, there are information. The training class starts Wednesday, July 1st. Registration is currently open. Little red, click here for full details. That'll walk you through the process, and you can come be a part of the station. It takes all kinds of people and talent to keep this thing rolling. And having fun and being on the air. Behind the scenes, on the air, all kinds of stuff. So come join. A lot of fun. 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So it's that time to celebrate National Day. What National Day is there to celebrate? All kinds of yummy, tasty stuff, including apple strudel, but

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Hello, vegetables. This is Neil here, right? Look, I don't want to spoil the whole record for you, right, before it's even begun, but I just wanted to say that the whole thing was quite a lot of hassle to make, right, and it didn't turn out like I expected it at all. I mean, for a start, there's just much too much technology and commercial stuff on it, right, and it's far... Oh, no, here we go. Hello?

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and bury myself in you, and breathe your wild perfume remorselessly for one more hour, and breathe again, as of a ruined flower, the fragrance of the love you have defiled.

KFJC. That was Crowback. The track No Pressure, Choice Is Yours, off the Electric Funeral Cafe Volume 3. Before that, we heard Tungu. The track Beg Sa Nastoyashim, or something like that, off the sampler, the 2020 sampler. And we started off the set with A Foggy Realm. The track The Nightcomers, off the Electric Funeral Cafe Volume 3. You've been listening to the Eclectic Tunes of Peace, Love, Heaviness, a special about the Robust Fellow Productions label in Ukraine. And all the music you've been hearing tonight are Ukrainian bands. Not all the bands on the label are Ukrainian. It's just a choice I made to only play Ukrainian bands, in recognition of the situation ongoing today. For some of the bands, I had a hard time finding information on some of the bands. Since I was only including Ukrainian bands, I had to do some digging to find out for each band if they were Ukrainian or not. And that was taking me to some interesting websites. And I ultimately ended up getting malware on my computer. So I had to disinfect my computer. And from that point on, I decided if I didn't easily find where the artist was from, I didn't include them. Anyway, there's some... I won't say any more about that. Next we're going to hear a track by the Jossers. The track Wardrobe Shrine, off the Electric Funeral Cafe Volume 3. And again, the music you've been hearing in the background during my breaks is from the band Bomj. I'm J Omega, bringing you the sounds of peace, love, heaviness on KFJC.

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